0: A műsorszám termékmegjelenítést tartalmazott.
1: Angol nyelvű hírek a Retro Rádióban.
2: The emerging cancer treatment that's exciting scientists, we've just scratched the surface of what's possible. This is the English news section. Good morning. Game changer, that's how Professor Misty Jenkins, an immunologist at the Walter and Eliza Hall Institute of Medical Research, describes CAR T-cell therapy, an emerging but still costly cancer treatment that supercharges the body's immune system to fight disease. According to The Guardian, late April, Jurassic Park actor Sam Neill put the treatment in the spotlight, revealing his stage 3 cancer was in remission after undergoing CAR T-cell therapy as part of a clinical trial in Sydney. He stopped short of describing his remission as a miracle. The success, he said, was science at its best. The history of CAR for chimeric antigen receptor T-cell therapy is one of small discoveries accumulating over decades, leading to major advances in patient care. Pioneered in the 1990s, the therapy has exploded in the past decade. 4 CAR T-cell therapies have been approved by the Therapeutic Goods Administration for use in Australia since 2018. All are for blood cancers. The success of those therapies is increasing enthusiasm among researchers and clinicians that CAR T-cell therapies will soon become a major weapon in the battle against cancer. It is now being tweaked to combat solid tumors, with promising early signs of success tempered by the difficulties in tailoring T-cells to find their target. The future may even see it become an injectable. The forever chemicals known as PFAS are increasingly known to potentially pose many threats, the latest of which may be child bone health, according to a new study. CNN reports that perfluoroalkyl and polyfluoroalkyl substances, or PFAS, are a class of about 15,000 synthetic chemicals commonly used in products such as clothing, non-stick cookware, firefighting foams, food packaging, carpets, cleaning products, paints, and stain and water repellents. These compounds do not break down in the environment and can easily migrate into the air, dust, food, and soil, also contaminating nearly half the drinking water in the United States. Notably, PFAS accumulate in our bodies and have been found in the blood of people of all ages, including newborns. We found that PFAS chemical exposure in children tended to be related to lower bone strength when they are young teens, said Dr. Jesse Buckley, first author of the small study. Researchers have found some of the designer crossbreed dogs show more behavioral problems than the pure breeds from which they derive. According to The Guardian, the study has found cockapoos produced by crossing Cocker Spaniels and Poodles and Cavapoos, crosses between Cavalier King Charles Spaniels and Poodles, display more undesirable behaviors than their namesake pure breeds. The team, led by researchers at the Royal Veterinary College, analyzed data from more than 3,000 crossbred and almost 6,000 purebred dogs collected via an online questionnaire of owners of Cockapoo, Labradoodle, Cavapoo, Cocker Spaniel, Labrador Retriever, Cavalier King Charles Spaniel and Poodle dogs. The questionnaire asked owners about themselves, their expectations of their dogs, and how they trained them. It also included questions about their dog's behavior that were used to generate ratings on 12 different behavior scales. The researchers noted that the study suggested cultural factors might be important. These included differences in owners' behavior between different breeds, such as the type of training provided, which are likely linked to the owner's expectations and experience. A study published in March found that AI tools could increase cancer detection while also speeding up diagnosis and cutting the workload of clinical workers. According to BBC News, it was based on a project led by the University of Aberdeen and NHS Grampian, which looked at breast screening processes. Across the UK, all women aged between 50 and 70 are invited for mammograms every 3 years, and 2 million of the tests are carried out annually. 2 radiologists are required to read every mammogram, and patients are called back in for further tests where there is any dubiety, but still 20% of cancers are missed. A number of different health studies have capitalized on the way AI tools can be trained in image recognition to help read scans, swiftly highlighting minute areas of concern that could easily be missed. And this one found that by using software called Maya in the place of the second radiologist, they could improve detection by 10.4%, cut the waiting time for results from 14 days to 3, and reduce the workload of the doctors by more than 30%. This retained the safeguard of a human radiologist reviewing each case while maximizing the potential gains from the use of technology. Another project being led by the University of Edinburgh is developing an AI tool which could be used by opticians to spot the early signs of dementia by analyzing photographs of the retina. Beyond health, plenty of other public bodies are looking at ways of tightening up their admin and decision making. Sitting for hours on a regular basis can be bad for your body and brain. According to NBC News, a new study suggests that keeping your brain engaged helps counteract some of the harms of sedentary behavior. Engagement means activities such as knitting or solving a puzzle, instead of mindlessly scrolling or passively watching a screen. Scientists at the Karolinska Institute in Stockholm surveyed almost 21,000 Swedish adults, mostly women, between the ages of 35 and 64 about their weekly physical activity and how much daily time they spent in mentally active and mentally passive sedentary behavior. They first questioned the participants in 1997 and followed up 19 years later to assess dementia risk and status. In the study, participants who engaged in more mentally passive sitting had a significantly higher risk of developing some type of dementia in the future. Sedentary behavior, long periods of sitting, lying down or reclining, is linked to major risk factors for dementia, like high blood pressure, heart disease, diabetes and obesity, said Mats Hallgren, a principal researcher at the Karolinska Institute and an author of the study. However, brain activity is a crucial element in protecting against that damage. The study has limitations because the initial questionnaire was almost three decades ago. Smartphones, social media, and endless scrolling didn't exist. Dr. Hussein Yazin, a professor of neurology at the University of Southern California Keck School of Medicine, speculates that phone and social media usage may pose a similar risk by affecting our ability to concentrate. Fiber has replaced protein as TikTok health influencers, Fiber Maxas, urging followers to pack as much roughage into their diets as possible. But, asks The Guardian, is the sky really the limit? In theory, our ancestors may have eaten up to 100 grams of fiber a day, but that's far beyond what most modern guts can tolerate, says Dr. Emily Leeming, a dietitian at King's College London. She adds, fiber is powerful and your gut needs time to adapt. Increasing too quickly can cause bloating and discomfort. Regularly consuming more than 50 grams can also be difficult without becoming restrictive or obsessive. Fiber is found in nuts, seeds, leafy greens and beans and can be taken as a supplement. The average Briton eats about 16 grams a day. Fiber supports digestion, lowers the risk of bowel cancer and heart disease, reduces low-density lipoprotein or bad cholesterol, helps control blood sugar, and promotes fullness. According to Leeming, we don't need to go above and beyond to see benefits, she says. An extra 7 grams a day is linked to lower risk of heart disease, type 2 diabetes and bowel cancer. Just 5 grams more is linked with a 5% lower risk of depression. If you want to increase your intake, do it gradually and drink plenty of fluids. Fiber acts like a sponge, Leeming says and adds, without enough liquid, it can make things dry and uncomfortable. Above all, listen to your body. Healthy eating has to be enjoyable, practical, and make you feel good. YouTube started offering a free tool to government officials, journalists, and political candidates to help them identify and remove AI-generated videos that resemble their appearance. According to NBC News, the company said in a blog post that the tool aims to serve individuals at the center of breaking news and civic discourse to protect their identities. Participants will need to provide a video of themselves along with government identification. YouTube will then notify participants on YouTube Studio of deepfake videos that show a likeness to their appearance. The participants can flag the content and request removal. Our goal is to get this technology into the hands of the people who need it, and we have plans to significantly expand access over the coming year, a company spokesperson said. Eating a high-quality plant-rich diet that includes whole grains, vegetables and fruits may prevent cognitive impairment, even when people start that diet in their late 50s and 60s, according to a new study. CNN cites Annie Lin, a professor of population sciences at the University of Hawaii Cancer Center in Honolulu, who says it's never too late to start eating healthy to lower the risk of Alzheimer's disease and related dementias. Older adults who cut many unhealthy foods from their diet over a decade had an 11% lower risk of Alzheimer's and dementia when compared with adults whose diets didn't change. However, people who increasingly ate more unhealthy plant-based options, such as refined grains and foods with added sugars, were about 25% more likely to develop some type of dementia at the end of 10 years, she said. Dr. David Katz, a specialist in preventive and lifestyle medicine, who was not involved in the study, said, "The findings suggest that both plant-predominant eating and high diet quality help protect brain function as we age." Conservationists have called for restrictions on pet flea treatment after research found some birds' feathers widely contaminated with substances that can damage the birds' brains and kill unborn chicks. According to The Guardian, almost every feather sample tested from five common species of UK garden birds contained a type of insecticides that are banned for agricultural use but still common in pet tick and flea treatments. More than 80% of UK cats and dogs are given at least one flea or tick treatment every year, many of them applied monthly as spot-on treatments that then wash off into wastewater, rivers or soil. The findings come as dozens of veterinary professionals, wildlife charities and academics signed an open letter urging the government to address systemic failures in the regulation of veterinary medicines. As experts say, the problem is not that we use flea and tick treatments at all, but that we use them too frequently, often for prevention. A destructive jumping worm species is threatening gardens in Colorado and the West, reports NBC News. There are currently no effective eradication methods for the Asian jumping worm, also known as a crazy worm or snake worm, which has been detected in the Hilltop neighborhood of Denver. Asian jumping worms are red and brown colored and will violently thrash around with a snake-like motion when disturbed, according to the Colorado Department of Agriculture. The key difference between jumping worms and earthworms native to the U.S. is the band around the body. On the jumping worm, it is white to light gray and completely encircles the body. The worm is native to East Asia. It was first spotted in California, in Napa County in 2021, and then out in the wild in Sonoma County in 2023, according to the state's Department of Food and Agriculture. Cyber attacks continue to soar around the world. In the U.S. alone, the number of reported instances has increased from 290,000 in 2015 to more than a million last year, a record high, according to new figures from the FBI. BBC News reports that usually in such instances, the hackers try to infiltrate a company's computer system to steal sensitive data or to take control and lock out the business. The cyber criminals then demand money for the return of the data or to hand the system back to the firm in question. But an increasing number of cyber attackers are now going further in their efforts to extort their victims and threatening actual violence. The number of such physical threats rose more than twofold last year in the U.S., FBI annual data shows. Many ransomware gangs are state-sponsored and threats of violence have been seen coming from Russia, China, Iran and, in some cases, North Korea. However, most physical threats tend to come from purely financially motivated groups. These hackers are often very young. The FBI's profile of one such group indicated an age range of mostly between 17 and 25. In many cases, such cyber criminals are said to pay others to threaten the violence or actually carry it out. You've been listening to the English news section in 15 minutes from Ivo Ban. Thank you for your attention. Have a great day.
0: A műsorszám termékmegjelenítést tartalmaz. 12 éven aluliak számára nem ajánlott.
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És a 2000-es évekből. 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
0: Yeah, yes it is.
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